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0: Felix Cartel, that is Love Me, K94.5, today's best music. Today, National Day for Truth and Reconciliation. It is a day that is all about ongoing reflection and to honoring and learning more than you did right now. You can go to Google and find out more about what had happened to Canada's residential school system, where many of the kids and families affected after decades and decades in the communities as well. Remembering those that were forced into that school system, that some never returned home. Supporting the day means about learning and reflecting and taking a meaningful action in the community and finding out more. There's a national commemorative gatherings going on today. The orange shirt is symbolizing the loss of culture, the loss of freedom, the loss of self-esteem experienced to many Indigenous children, again, who were forced out of their families and communities, and some never made it home. So you wear it proudly, you find out more, and you educate yourself more today on National Day for Truth and Reconciliation.
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0: 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Moncton weather today, clearing and a high of 19 for the final day of September. National Day for Truth and Reconciliation is today. A few clouds for tonight, low near 10. Mix of sun and cloud tomorrow, 1st of October, high 21.
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7: Our forecast is calling for clearing sky today. We'll see high around 19. Tonight, a few clouds with a low down to 10. Tomorrow, a mix of sun and cloud and a high 21.
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0: Shannon Carney, 99 Nights on K94.5, today's best music. Today's National Day for Truth and Reconciliation. It's otherwise known as Orange Shirt Day, and it's a day to honor the survivors of Canada's residential school system and their families and the communities and remembering those who never returned home. And is that all we know? Because there's a lot to remember, a lot to educate yourself on, like something called the Truth and Reconciliation Commission's 94 Calls to Action. That's about the history and the ongoing impact still today after decades. Learning and educating yourself is one way to show support. You can wear the orange shirt because you know what that means. It symbolizes the loss of culture, freedom, self-esteem experienced by many Indigenous kids, again, who some of them didn't return home. Wear it proudly. Today, National Day for Truth and Reconciliation, but proudly to remember that you know more today than you did yesterday and last year, and each year that goes by that you find out more and remember and honor Canada's residential school system and the impacts that it had on kids and families and the community of Indigenous families.
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6: Our forecast is calling for clearing sky today. We'll see high around 19. Tonight, a few clouds with a low down to 10. Tomorrow, a mix of sun and cloud and a high 21.
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0: 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Moncton weather today, clearing, high 19. Few clouds tonight, low near 10. And for the 1st of October tomorrow, a mix of sun and cloud, a high of 21. I'm just going to say it because I'm thinking of it right now. I really hope October is filled with nice weather.
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6: Our forecast is calling for clearing sky today. We'll see high around 19. Tonight, a few clouds with a low down to 10. Tomorrow, a mix of sun and cloud and a high 21.
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0: And Rumaya, Mia Martina, Stereo Love on K94.5. 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
6: Our forecast is calling for clearing sky today. We'll see high around 19. Tonight, a few clouds with a low down to 10. Tomorrow, a mix of sun and cloud and a high 21.
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5: Our forecast is calling for clearing sky today. We'll see high around 19. Tonight, a few clouds with a low down to 10. Tomorrow, a mix of sun and cloud and a high 21.
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5: Our forecast is calling for clearing sky today. We'll see high around 19. Tonight, a few clouds with a low down to 10. Tomorrow, a mix of sun and cloud and a high 21.
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5: Our forecast is calling for clearing sky today. We'll see high around 19. Tonight, a few clouds with a low down to 10. Tomorrow, a mix of sun and cloud and a high 21.
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